0: The Blues is in good hands, right here each and every Sunday night from 7 to 10. Hi, I'm Cornell Bogdan, and together we will get tangled up in blues. From Robert Johnson to Samantha Fish, from B.B. King to the Black Keys, from Eric Clapton to Muddy Waters, we do it all. The Blues was born and bred right here in the USA. Come along for the ride.
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Whole bunch of good tunes there to get you in the mood for summer, which starts tomorrow morning at 4:24.

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It's the 9 o'clock hour. You know what that means. Time to get the lead out.

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Y103, Youngstown's Classic Rock. It is another Saturday Night Rock Block, although this time we're doing something a little bit different. We are giving you a Sammy Hagar concert rewind. We're going to play back the songs that Sammy played in concert tonight at Blossom Music Center. So if you're on your way home from the show, enjoy. And if you didn't get to go to the show, it's going to be like your own little private Sammy Hagar show right in your own home. So let's kick it off with Why Can't This Be Love?

0: It's a Sammy Hagar concert rewind on Youngstown's Classic Rock Y103. We're playing back the songs that Sammy played in concert tonight at Blossom Music Center. So if you're on your way home from the show, you got a little flashback. And if you're around the house, on the deck, hanging out somewhere, you got your own private Sammy Hagar show right in your own home from Y103.
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0: Saturday Night Rock Blocks on Youngstown's Classic Rock Y103. Tonight, it's a Sammy Hagar concert rewind. We're doing back all the songs that Sammy played tonight at Blossom Music Center. And if you didn't get a chance to go to the show, well, here you go. You have your very own Sammy Hagar concert right here in your own home. So crack a beer, chill out, nibble on an edible, and enjoy more of the Red Rocker coming up on Y103.
1: 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Hi, I'm Cornell Bogdan, and together we will get tangled up in blues. From Robert Johnson to Samantha Fish, from B.B. King to the Black Keys, from Eric Clapton to Muddy Waters, we do it all. The blues was born and bred right here in the USA. Come along for the ride.
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We're playing back the songs that Sammy played at Blossom Music Center tonight. Have a shot of tequila and enjoy the show. Here we go.

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0: 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It's a Sammy Hagar concert rewind. We're giving you all the songs that Sammy played tonight at Blossom Music Center.
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21: You ever wake up in the middle of the night or maybe first thing in the morning and notice drool on your pillow? Unless you're sleeping next to someone who hasn't already seen all your good, bad, and ugly, it's probably not that big a deal and not anything to worry about unless it's something that just started happening recently. When people drool at night, it's often because of a stuffy nose, acid reflux, or being a mouth breather. People who sleep on their stomach or side are more likely to drool than someone who sleeps on their back. But in some cases, drooling at night can be a warning sign of something more serious, like dental issues, sleep apnea, or even early symptoms of Parkinson's disease. If you're at all concerned about this, the best place to start is with an ENT doctor, an ears, nose, and throat doctor. They can recommend a sleep study to possibly get some answers. I'm Dr. Sanjay Gupta, helping you live a better life.
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0: From the Tom Duma Fine Jewelers Studios, this is WYFM, Sharon, Warren, Youngstown. 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

0: Hey, it's Fast Freddy here. Sunday mornings from 7:30 to 11, we ease you into your day with Sunday Morning Over Easy. We play some laid-back tunes and take a look back at the week in rock history. It goes great with a mimosa, a cup of coffee, or a Bloody Mary. It's up to you to decide. But if you like stuff like Steely Dan, The Dead, Crosby, Stills, Nash & Young, The Beatles, and a few things you haven't heard in a while, you'll like Sunday Morning Over Easy on Youngstown's Classic Rock Y103. 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

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Not bad, huh? Yeah, your fantasy numbers are still atrocious.

0: From the Tom Duma Fine Jewelers Studios, this is WYFM, Sharon, Warren, Youngstown. 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

0: The Blues is in good hands, right here each and every Sunday night from 7 to 10. Hi, I'm Cornell Bogdan, and together we will get tangled up in blues. From Robert Johnson to Samantha Fish, from B.B. King to the Black Keys, from Eric Clapton to Muddy Waters, we do it all. The Blues was born and bred right here in the USA. Come along for the ride.
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0: From the Tom Duma Fine Jewelers Studios, this is WYFM, Sharon, Warren, Youngstown. 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

0: From the Tom Duma Fine Jewelers Studios, this is WYFM, Sharon, Warren, Youngstown. 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

0: Hey, it's Fast Freddy here. Sunday mornings from 7:30 to 11, we ease you into your day with Sunday Morning Over Easy. We play some laid-back tunes and take a look back at the week in rock history. It goes great with a mimosa, a cup of coffee, or a Bloody Mary. It's up to you to decide. But if you like stuff like Steely Dan, The Dead, Crosby, Stills, Nash & Young, The Beatles, and a few things you haven't heard in a while, you'll like Sunday Morning Over Easy on Youngstown's Classic Rock Y103. It's brought to you by ITAM 39 on North Main Street in Niles, home of indoor bocce and everything Ohio State. 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We're talking used cars with Michael Jr. of the Claiborne Auto Stores. Michael, when you're thinking about a used car, you worry about the unknowns.
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1: 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However, no two used cars are the same.
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0: 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It doesn't get more Youngstown than that.

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0: The Blues is in good hands, right here each and every Sunday night from 7 to 10. Hi, I'm Cornell Bodkin, and together we will get tangled up in blues. From Robert Johnson to Samantha Fish, from B.B. King to the Black Keys, from Eric Clapton to Muddy Waters, we do it all. The Blues was born and bred right here in the USA. Come along for the ride.
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0: From the Tom Dumas Fine Jewelers Studios, this is WYFM, Sharon, Warren, Youngstown. 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

0: Hello and welcome to this edition of Wineskins. I'm Father Jim Corda. Wineskins is a program that features reflections on the lives of the saints and the sacred scriptures, along with a variety of issues and topics, all from a Catholic perspective. Wineskins is brought to you through the annual Diocesan Appeal, the Catholic Communication Campaign, and St. Paul's Catholic Books and Gifts, a division of the Society of St. Paul. On our program today, I will interview Carrie Robinson. We will also hear more information on St. Thomas More, and today, as the Church celebrates the 12th Sunday in Ordinary Time, we will get a deeper insight into those particular Sunday readings. That and more on Wineskins. In our current issue segment, we will welcome Sister Jean Turin. With me now is Sister Jean Turin, who is a Humility of Mary sister. Welcome to our show.
1: Thank you. It's very nice to be here.
0: You know, we're here primarily to talk about your first Friday presentation, which is entitled Jesus, the Recipe for Life, Vignettes in Mime. For the folks that are with us, you can't really see Sister, but she's really dressed in mime makeup. And I want to talk about that history of mime and that celebration of that ministry. But before we do, let's let the folks know a little bit about yourself.
1: I am a Youngstown diocesan person. My family is from Canton, Ohio, St. John the Baptist. And I went to Central Catholic High School. I have a twin sister and two brothers and two other sisters. I entered the community of the Sisters of the Humility of Mary after high school and have grown and learned and done multiple things since then.
0: Well, we know that's a wonderful community that many people have been in touch with over the years, whether it's through education or the healthcare institutions. But your ministry in mime is what we're going to focus on today. And how did you get started in that?
1: When I was teaching in the 70s, I noticed a lot of articles in magazines about clowning and clowning for Christ and how to make it a spiritual experience. And in the 80s, I happened to move to teach at St. Patrick's in Hubbard. And Brother Joe Martin was the campus minister at Youngstown State University at the time and offered a clowning workshop. And it turned out that about seven of our sisters made that workshop, and I fell in love with it. So I eventually developed my clown character, and opportunities came up for doing mime, actually, first in my community, in meetings, sometimes in prayer time before the meeting started or during the meeting, and I just really, really enjoy it.
0: Let's talk about how Jesus becomes part of that ministry, you know, because I think, you know, mime of itself is almost like an art form, but how does Jesus become part of this ministry and outreach in your life?
1: In my life, it's Jesus-based. I'm a fool for Christ. I actually have a badge on my clown outfit. And I pray through it. I say a special clowning prayer before I do a clowning event or mime that reminds me of the humility of truly being myself and letting Christ's love come through that to people. So I'm a joyous, happy, fun clown, and I'm a mime that really tries to feel the emotions of Jesus and to share that with people. And I always ask afterwards, what touched you? So that they can reflect more deeply how Jesus touched them. And it's usually a surprise to me how Jesus touches other people through the mime.
0: What would you want the folks that are listening to understand about the presence of Jesus in their life, especially during those times where it's not as joyful or not as celebratory? How do we kind of pick ourselves up using his strength to move on?
1: I think there's a lot of relying on Jesus. And I like to visualize that Jesus is around me like a blanket. And regardless of what happens out there, Jesus will somehow make it right, bring the hope, and the trust part is in his time.
0: In closing, we'd like to let the folks know that you're going to be on our show in subsequent weeks, but we're going to talk a little bit more about the ministry of MIME and your First Friday presentation. But we want to let the folks know that if there's any information that you have to kind of guide them to learn more about MIMES or that whole clown ministry, is there any place where they could look?
1: I would suggest looking online, do a Google search, and probably Clowning for Christ and various books. There's books that are focused on clowning with Christ. There's a Lutheran minister also who was a very popular clown. Clowns can be any faith. I choose to be a Christian. I think they can discern through books online.
0: Sure. Well, Sister Jean Theron, very wonderful to have you on the show. We look forward to more discussion and sharing about the clown ministry and also MIME. And so we thank you for your time today.
1: You're most welcome.
0: For Wineskins, I'm Father Jim Korda. St. Thomas More was a martyr. To tell us more is Megan Farrell. She is from Kent State Newman Center Parish.
2: Thomas More was born in London in 1478. He was a brilliant scholar, lawyer, and statesman, serving as Lord Chancellor of England under King Henry VIII. More was also a devoted husband and father, known for his wit, humility, and strong moral principles. During Henry VIII's reign, the king broke away from the Catholic Church and declared himself the head of the Church of England. Thomas More could not in good conscience accept this. He refused to sign the oath recognizing the king's supremacy over the church. This decision cost him his position, his freedom, and ultimately his life. In 1535, Thomas More was executed for treason, but he died declaring himself the king's good servant, but God's first. His steadfastness made him a symbol of moral courage. He was beatified in 1886 by Pope Leo XIII and canonized as a saint in 1935 by Pope Pius XI. St. Thomas More is the patron saint of lawyers, politicians, and public servants. His feast day is celebrated on June 22nd, shared with St. John Fisher, another martyr of the same period. On this day, we honor his example of putting faith and conscience above personal gain or safety. St. Thomas More's life challenges us to ask, what do we stand for? In a world where compromise can be easy, his example calls us to live with honesty, courage, and faith, no matter the cost. For Wineskins, I am Megan Farrell.
0: Joining me again is Carrie Alice Robinson, who is the president and CEO of Catholic Charities USA. Welcome back to our show.
3: Thank you, Father Jim.
0: You know, last week you spent some time with us talking about your First Friday presentation, and we got a real good idea of the content of that talk, but also the importance of service in the Lord's name. What I'd like us to do is take a few steps back and talk about how challenging the work of Catholic Charities can be, especially in our complex and complexing world that we live in, and also in our very polarized world that we live in. How do we kind of get through some of those issues or some of those biases, so to speak, and do the work of the Lord, mindful of how important that is?
3: You touched on a number of very important contemporary challenges facing all of us in the United States, and they seem like intractable challenges. Mm-hmm. Pervasive poverty, a kind of a growing disparity between right. the very wealthy and the very poor, political polarization mm-hmm. in our country. I think it is even more important for the Catholic Church mm-hmm. to stand in the light in this moment. Catholics are equally divided, Republicans right. and Democrats. Sure. Mm-hmm. But first and foremost, our responsibility is to mm-hmm. evince our faith, which right. should be what bridges divisions. Mm-hmm. And I think we can demonstrate that by behaving in authentic Christian way. And that necessitates caring for poor and vulnerable people in our communities.
4: I'd like to pick up on something you said, and that is being a bridge. You know, that's utmost important for us, I think, as Catholic Christians, is that we are a bridge. We're not a wall. And so our bridge spans time and place. It spans different people and cultures because we're united, first of all, as Catholic Christians through the table of the Lord, but we're also united with people throughout the world because of our humanity, our global humanity. So why is it important for us to keep that in mind, not only in the work of Catholic Charities, but I think in our day-to-day work, in our day-to-day carrying the cross for the Lord?
3: You know, I truly believe that we have a particular responsibility as Catholic Christians to model a way forward, a path forward for our country.
4: Sure.
3: We are called around one Eucharistic table as Catholic Christians. We should be able to commit to the values that our faith has informed us to be, civility, dialogue. We should be coming together, upholding human dignity. The Catholic Church has also given the world an extraordinary resource in the form of Catholic social teaching, from Rerum Novarum all the way to Dilexi Te, which Pope Leo's first exhortation. And this is a roadmap of how we ought to treat one another and our common home, all of creation.
4: As Catholic Charities began in the United States, but also in each diocese, it began because a bishop was called and challenged to reach out in the Lord's name to serve those, not just, as you had mentioned in a previous taping, Catholics, but those who are even non-Catholic. But we do that because of who we are. We do that because this is what Jesus did. And so this is why we do what we do. How important is it, and why is it important for us to know why we do things and not just be a handout, not just be someone who serves food in a soup kitchen, but actually be someone who walks with the poor?
3: Beautifully said. There is a wonderful expression that speaks to the motivation of what we do in the name of Catholic Charities and in the name of Jesus. We do not serve only Catholics. Right. We serve people of all faiths and all backgrounds. Their only common denominator is that they're a member of the human family and they are in need and they have nowhere else to turn. The famous expression is, we don't serve people because they are Catholic. We serve people because we are Catholic.
4: Exactly.
3: It is constitutive, as every pope has said in recent memory, it is constitutive of what it means to be a Catholic Christian, to serve and uphold human dignity, to defend human dignity, to remove the barriers that prevent the full flourishing of the human person.
4: And I think one of the things that Catholic Charities has done over these many years is to build up the sense of social work, of doing that work of the Lord as a vocation, not only as a career, but as a vocation, as a life vocation. Why is it important for us to celebrate social work as a ministry and a vocation?
3: Well, imagine what our country and our church would be like without social workers, without people who have sacrificed to educate themselves in this very noble and important and urgent profession. I can't imagine the church or our country without their presence. And Catholic Charities was originally conceived of and formed to provide organization to professional social workers who were people of faith wanting to care for poor and vulnerable people in the most effective and efficient way. I have a colleague who describes the work of Catholic Charities as organized love. And I think that is just beautiful.
4: Sure. One of the other things that kind of calls to mind is that sense that it's an organized love, but it's an organized love that we do in joy.
3: Yes.
4: You know, there's nothing wrong with organized joy and organized love because it directs it. It kind of tells us this is why we're doing what we're doing, and it's important that we do this work. Let's go back to the poor. Jesus said himself, the poor you will always have with you. In spite of our efforts to pray for the poor, in spite of our efforts to serve the poor, why is the poor always going to be with us?
3: Well, I also think what Jesus means by that is we have something vitally important to learn from the poor, mm-hmm. that life is relational. We are called to see the image of God in one another. Mm-hmm. And it's not transactional. It's not a one-way street. It really is relational. Yeah. Some of the most generous people I know are poor. Mm-hmm. And we have a lot to learn from that example.
4: And it goes back to that sense of accompaniment. You know, we accompany the poor so we can understand how we can better serve the poor, but how, you know, we can become one with them in their life and in their mission. Let's close with that whole sense of lifting up the volunteers who you had mentioned in a previous episode. There's hundreds of thousands of volunteers who come every day and who are not paid, but they do the work of Catholic Charities because this is what they want to do. Why is it important to have volunteers?
3: Well, we truly could not do this work mm-hmm. without volunteers, but it's good for the soul. I believe that generosity is humankind's birthright, right. that we are all called to be mm-hmm. generous and to be catalysts to inspire generosity in others. Mm-hmm. Every volunteer that I have ever encountered tells me that they receive far more than they give. Yeah. There is something so Christ-like mm-hmm. about volunteering. And we have a Catholic Charities USA People of Hope Museum, which mm-hmm. is a traveling museum coming to Youngstown in the summer, in July, which amplifies the stories of Catholic Charities staff and volunteers and what it has meant to them to encounter a family or a person in need and how it has radically enlarged their faith and their joy and their hope.
4: Carrie Alice Robinson, we certainly look forward to that presentation in July, but we also thank you for being with us and your presence next month.
3: Thanks so much, Father Jim.
4: For Wineskins, I'm Father Jim Korda. For more pertinent information and to listen to Wineskins, visit CatholicEcho.org. Stay with us. We'll be back in a moment.
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6: St. Catherine of Siena was a mystic born in Siena, Italy, in 1347. She had frequent visions of Christ, Mary, angels, and the saints. As a teen, she entered the Third Order of St. Dominic and later started a monastery for women. She cared for the sick in hospitals and homes and buried the dead, including victims of the Black Plague. She corresponded with many leaders seeking reconciliation between warring parties, including a schism over the legitimate pope. Her letters and book, Dialogue of Divine Providence, led to her recognition as a doctor of the church in 1970. She is a patron saint of Italy, Europe, nurses, firefighters, and is invoked against miscarriages in fire. She is also patron of St. Catherine of Siena Parish, with two worship sites in Boardman, Ohio. Her feast day is April 29th. So happy feast day of St. Catherine of Siena to our friends in Boardman. St. Catherine of Siena, pray for us.
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4: Our song today is from the CD called Come You Who Labor. It is by Vince Ambrosetti.

0: As we celebrate this 12th Sunday in Ordinary Time, we will hear more about the Sacred Scriptures by Father Matt Roerig. He is from the Society of St. Paul in Canfield.
1: There was a prophet, Jeremiah, who lived in Israel about 600 years before Christ. At that time, God's people were on the verge of being destroyed by the Babylonians. Babylon, their capital city, was on the Euphrates River less than 100 miles south of modern-day Baghdad. Jeremiah had the very unpopular job of warning God's people they had to keep their part of the covenant with God if they wanted God to protect them from the Babylonians. Keeping the covenant meant to keep God's commandments, and they were breaking practically all of them. People often do not like to be told they're behaving badly, so they looked for every possible opportunity to kill Jeremiah. His words in today's first reading reflect the pain and misery he experienced for being faithful to the mission of speaking God's word. We should not be shocked when we hear him pray that God takes vengeance on his persecutors. We can't expect even holy prophets like Jeremiah to be as perfect as Jesus, who 600 years later was able to ask God to forgive even those who crucified him. Our first reading leads into the gospel. Jesus had just chosen his 12 apostles, as we heard last Sunday, and now in today's gospel he prepares to send them out as missionaries. He is warning them their message will not always be popular. They may even suffer and die for it, but they must preach with courage and not be afraid of what might happen to them if they meet rejection. The Holy Father, St. John Paul II, had in his motto, "Be not afraid." Of course, he was quoting our Lord, whom we just heard give the same mandate to his apostles in today's gospel, "Do not be afraid." If God knows how many hairs are on our head or is aware when even a little sparrow dies, then we can trust he's watching over each one of us. There's no guarantee that bad things might not happen to us. They even happen to God's holy prophets and to Jesus himself. But somehow we have to trust God is in control and will make everything turn out right for those who are faithful to him. Be not afraid. Sometimes that's easier said than done. Anxiety and fear take many forms, and some of which are quite serious and debilitating. Even if we do not suffer from some of the more severe types of anxiety, we all worry at times and are afraid. But fear helps us survive in life, and sometimes it gets out of control or it takes over our life even when the object of our fear is more imagined than real. Some of our fears are realistic. Many of our fears, though, are not realistic. I think that if we are at peace with God and know the Lord is with us, there will be fewer things in life to upset us or frighten us. For Wineskins, Father Matthew Roerig.
0: The main message of today's gospel rings loud and clear: fear not. It is when we risk our standing with people that we discover the power of God. Fear not, Jesus said, and generations of Christians have learned to trust those words. Wineskins is a production of the Roman Catholic Diocese of Youngstown. It is brought to you by the annual Diocesan Appeal, the Catholic Communication Campaign, and St. Paul's Catholic Books and Gifts. I'm your host, Father Jim Korda, wishing you a beautiful week. And we of Wineskins want to extend our prayers and blessings to all the dads on this Father's Day.
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0: Hello, this is Bishop Dave Bonner. On behalf of your Catholic friends and neighbors in the Diocese of Youngstown, I invite you to join us for this celebration of the Holy Mass.
12: Welcome to our celebration of Holy Mass. Today is the 12th Sunday in Ordinary Time. Our celebrant is Father Ed Noga. As we pray this Mass, let us remember in our prayers all fathers, living and deceased.

0: Hello and thank you so much for joining us today. Let us begin in the name of the Father and of the Son and of the Holy Spirit.
1: Amen.
0: Amen. The grace and peace of God our Father, His Son Jesus, and the fellowship of the Spirit be with you all.
1: And with your spirit.
0: Sisters and brothers, as we prepare to be nourished by God's Word and to share in the meal of His Son, we ask the Lord of all guidance and goodness to also be our God of forgiveness. Lord, have mercy.
1: Lord, have mercy.
0: Christ, have mercy.
1: Christ, have mercy.
0: Lord, have mercy.
1: Lord, have mercy.
0: May Almighty God have mercy on us, forgive us our sins, and bring all of us to life everlasting.
1: Amen.
0: Let us pray. O God and Father of all the universe, may we always revere your holy name, for you are the foundation of our lives. We make this prayer in the name of Jesus, who is Lord, forever and ever.
1: Amen. A reading from the book of the prophet Jeremiah. Jeremiah said, I hear the whisperings of many, terror on every side. Denounce, let us denounce him. All those who were my friends are on the watch for any misstep of mine. Perhaps he will be trapped, then we can prevail and take our vengeance on him. But the Lord is with me, like a mighty champion. My persecutors will stumble, they will not triumph. In their failure, they will be put to utter shame, to lasting, unforgettable confusion. O Lord of hosts, you who test the just, who probe the mind and heart, let me witness the vengeance you take on them, for to you I have entrusted my cause. Sing to the Lord, praise the Lord, for he has rescued the life of the poor from the power of the wicked. The word of the Lord. Thanks be to God. Lord, in your great love, answer me. Lord, in your great love, answer me. For your sake, I bear insult, and shame covers my face. I have become an outcast to my brothers, a stranger to my mother's children, because zeal for your house consumes me, and the insults of those who blaspheme you fall upon me. Lord, in your great love, answer me. I pray to you, O Lord, for the time of your favor, O God. In your great kindness, answer me with your constant help. Answer me, O Lord, for bounteous is your kindness. In your great mercy, turn toward me. Lord, in your great love, answer me. See, you lowly ones, and be glad. You who seek God, may your hearts revive. For the Lord hears the poor, and his own who are in bounds, he spurns not. Let the heavens and the earth praise him, the seas and whatever moves in them. Lord, in your great love, answer me. A reading from the letter of St. Paul to the Romans. Brothers and sisters, through one man, sin entered the world, and through sin, death. And thus death came to all men, inasmuch as all sinned. For up to the time of the law, sin was in the world, though sin is not accounted when there is no law. But death reigned from Adam to Moses, even over those who did not sin after the trespass of Adam, who is the type of the one who was to come. But the gift is not like the transgression. For if by the transgression of the one the many died, how much more did the grace of God and the gracious gift of the one man, Jesus Christ, overflow for the many? The word of the Lord. Thanks be to God.

The Lord be with you. A reading from the Holy Gospel according to Matthew. Jesus said to the 12, "Fear no one. Nothing is concealed that will not be revealed, nor secret that will not be known. What I say to you in darkness, speak in the light. What you hear whispered, proclaim on the housetops. And do not be afraid of those

0: think I might be remiss if I didn't acknowledge that on this date in 1788, our U.S. Constitution went into effect after the states ratified it. Thank God for the freedoms we have, including the expression of our faith, which is an important component of living here in our United States. A little over a year ago, a new pope stepped out on a balcony and greeted millions, many physically in St. Peter Square, and virtually throughout the marvels of technology. As he approached the crowd, raised his arms, and looked at all of them, his first words were, "Peace be with you." The same words Jesus uses in the Pentecost Gospel that we heard just a few weeks ago. The words then and now, reminding believers that we have so much more in common than we even realize. You know, we can sometimes be tempted to look at humanity as we versus them, whoever we and them are. Real Christianity reminds us, as our Savior did, that all people are siblings of a loving God. Sometimes we're tempted to look at heaven and earth as two different realities. But our faith tells us that both worlds are completely integrated, and what occurs in this world affects the other world. Our Lord's disciples, and he taught them well, are called to make this world look like the other world by what they say and what they do. In the age of Jesus, the word for soul was the same word for throat. One commentator suggests that with that in mind, one's speech reveals the state of one's soul. In today's first reading, Jeremiah's commitment to preaching God's word aggressively makes him a target. St. Paul, in our second reading, reminds his followers that the way of Jesus gives humanity a new way to speak God's truth. Friends, this world is already redeemed. We just have to live like it. In today's gospel, Jesus promises eternal life to those who speak his message with pride and gratitude and courage. And he also lets us know, Pentecost reminds us of this, we're not alone. We thank God for leaders like Pope Leo and for the support we give the gospel when our actions match our words. I believe in God, the Father Almighty, creator of heaven and earth, and in Jesus Christ, his only Son, our Lord, who was conceived by the Holy Spirit, born of the Virgin Mary, suffered under Pontius Pilate, was crucified, died, and was buried. He descended into hell. On the third day, he rose again from the dead. He ascended into heaven and is seated at the right hand of God, the Father Almighty. From there, he will come to judge the living and the dead. I believe in the Holy Spirit, the Holy Catholic Church, the communion of saints, the forgiveness of sins, the resurrection of the body, and life everlasting. Amen. Dear friends, we bring the prayers in our hearts to the Lord today. At this point in our liturgy, we add them to the prayers of the Universal Church.
1: For areas of the world where the Church is persecuted or discriminated against, that they may continue to be witnesses to God's love and mercy, we pray to the Lord.
2: Lord, hear our prayer.
1: That people in every nation and every region may be able to worship freely, we pray to the Lord.
2: Lord, hear our prayer.
1: For fathers and all those who have taken upon that role, that they may find blessings in those they have cared for, we pray to the Lord.
2: Lord, hear our prayer.

0: our prayer. Gracious God, we lift up all of our prayers sincere. We ask you to be attentive to them and answer them as you know best. In Jesus' name we pray, amen.
1: Amen.
0: Blessed are you, Lord God, of all creation through your goodness. We have this bread to offer which earth has given. Human hands have made. It will become for us the bread of life.
1: Blessed be God forever.

0: By the mystery of this water and wine, may we come to share in the divinity of Christ, who humbled himself to share in our humanity. Blessed are you, Lord God of all creation. Through your goodness, we have this wine to offer, fruit of the vine, the work of human hands. It will become our spiritual drink.
1: Blessed be God forever.
0: Lord, wash away my iniquities and cleanse all of us from our sins.

0: Join me now in asking our God in heaven to accept our lives in these simple gifts. May the Lord accept the sacrifice from our hands for the praise and glory of his name, for our good and the good of all his holy church. O God, who graciously accomplished the effects of your mysteries, grant, we pray, that the deeds by which we serve you may be worthy of these sacred gifts. Through Christ our Lord.
1: Amen.
0: Amen. The Lord be with you.
1: And with your spirit.
0: Lift up your hearts.
1: We lift them up to the Lord.
0: Let us give thanks to the Lord our God.
1: It is right and just.
0: It is right and just, our duty and our salvation always and everywhere, to give you thanks, O faithful God, for you have given us Jesus, your Son, as our Lord and Redeemer. While on this planet, he always showed compassion for children and for the poor, for the sick and for sinners. He was a neighbor to the oppressed, the neglected, and the afflicted. By word and deed, he announced to the world that you are our Father and we are your children. And so with all the saints and angels in heaven, we exalt and bless your name and sing this hymn of your glory.

O God in heaven, you are always to be glorified, for you love the human race, and you walk with us on the journey of life. Blessed indeed is your Son, present now in our midst, when we are gathered by his love, and when, as once for the disciples, so now for us, he opens Scripture and breaks bread. Therefore, we ask you, please send your Spirit upon these simple gifts, that they may become for us the body and blood of our Lord and Savior. For we remember on the night before Jesus died for us, he had supper with his disciples one last time. Taking bread from the table, he said a blessing. He broke the bread and shared it with them, saying, "Take this, all of you, and eat of it, for this is my body, which will be given up for you." In a similar way, when supper was ended, he took the chalice, gave you thanks, and shared it with his disciples, saying, "Take this, all of you, and drink from it, for this is the chalice of my blood, the blood of the new and eternal covenant, which will be poured out for you and for many for the forgiveness of sins. Do this in memory of me."

Holy Father, as we celebrate the memorial of your Son, whom you led through his passion and death on the cross to the glory of the resurrection, and whom you have seated at your right hand, we proclaim the work of your love until he comes again. And we offer you the bread of life, the chalice of blessing. Look with favor on the gifts of your church, in which we show forth the paschal sacrifice of Christ that has been handed on to us. And grant that by the power of the Spirit of your love, we may be counted now and until the day of eternity among the members of your Son, in whose body and blood we have communion. Bring your church, O Lord, to perfect faith and charity, together with Pope Leo, our local Bishop David, and all the bishops, priests, and deacons, the entire people you have made your own. Open our eyes to the needs of our sisters and brothers. Inspire in us words and actions to comfort those who labor and are burdened. Make us serve them truly after the example of your Son and at his command. And may your church stand as a living witness to truth and freedom, to peace and justice. O God, remember our sisters and brothers who have fallen asleep in the peace of your Christ, and all the dead whose faith only you really know. Admit all the faithful departed to rejoice in the light of your presence, and in the resurrection give them the fullness of life. Grant also to us that when our earthly pilgrimage is done, that we may come to an eternal dwelling place and live with you forever. There, in communion with the Blessed Virgin Mary, Mother of God, with the apostles and martyrs, the saints of the Americas, our personal patron saints, and all the saints, we shall praise and exalt you through Jesus Christ, your Son. Through him and with him and in him,

0: Friends, how blessed we are to have a divinely inspired prayer that Jesus himself taught us. Our Father, who art in heaven, hallowed be thy name. Thy kingdom come, thy will be done, on earth as it is in heaven. Give us this day our daily bread, and forgive us our trespasses, as we forgive those who trespass against us. And lead us not into temptation, but deliver us from evil. Lord, deliver us from every evil. Grant us peace in our day. In your mercy, keep us free from sin and protect us from all unnecessary worry as we wait in joyful hope for the coming of our Savior, Jesus Christ. For the kingdom, the power, and the glory are yours, now and forever. Lord, long ago, you said to your disciples and friends, I leave you peace. My peace I give you. Look not on our sins, but on the faith of your people, and grant us the peace and unity of your kingdom where you live forever and ever.
1: Amen.
0: The Lord's peace be with you all.
1: And with your spirit.

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Blessed and happy are those called to the supper of the Lamb. Lord, I am not worthy that you should enter my roof, but only say the word, and my soul shall be healed.

0: O God, may this divine sacrifice that we have offered and received fill us with your life, so that bound to you in lasting charity, we may bear fruit that lasts forever. Through Christ our Lord. Amen. The Lord be with you.
1: And with your spirit.
0: May God bless us on our journey, the Father, the Son, and the Holy Spirit.
1: Amen.
0: Friends, Mass is ended. Go in God's peace.
1: Thanks be to God.

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3: I'm Kelly Stevens. This is Forum. Today we're talking about animal welfare, pet overpopulation, access to affordable care. Those are all topics that affect every community in more ways than you might realize. And I've got Sarai Hajazi here. She's the executive director of Tales of Hope. They're located in Hermitage, PA. Good morning, Sarai.
4: Good morning, Kelly. Thank you so much for having me.
3: Well, for listeners that might not be familiar, who and exactly what is Tales of Hope? How did it get started? How long have you guys been around? What do you do?
4: So Tales of Hope is a nonprofit spay neuter clinic. We are the first and only clinic of our kind in Mercer County, Pennsylvania. We opened our doors in 2017, and this year in 2026, we're celebrating our 10th anniversary and over 18,000 animals served so far.
3: That is a huge number.
4: Yes, thank you. We're really proud of all that we've been able to accomplish and what that means for our community.
3: Well, how exactly do you do this? 18,000 animals. What are the processes and how do you do it?
4: Well, Tales of Hope is open to everyone. Our services and programs are available to everyone in addition to the shelters and rescues that we serve as well. We do not receive any city, state, or federal funding.
3: Mm-hmm.
4: All of our programs are funded by our own fundraisers, private donations, and grants.
3: Well, today's a big day. So today's the day that somebody's listening. They say, you know, I'd like to be part of this. I'd like to be part of the solution about pet overpopulation, about spaying and neutering and the trap neuter return programs. How can we get involved today?
4: So there are so many ways that you can get involved with Tales of Hope and so many ways that you can support our life-saving programs. Of course, monetary donations are very important to what we do. Those directly fund surgeries and veterinary care for animals in need, families in need, and also all of the shelters and rescues that we serve. So you can donate anytime online.
3: This is a special week all the way through the end of this week. It's a special chance because your money can go a whole lot farther.
4: That's right, Kelly. From June 20th to the 26th, it's the 7th annual Giving Week through the Community Foundation of Western PA and Eastern Ohio, called PA Ohio Gives. 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
3: I love it. All right. Tell me how you guys were started. You say you've been around for 10 years. So how did this all get started?
4: Sure. So Tales of Hope was founded in 2017 after our building's namesake, Thomas M. O'Brien, passed away. His wife, Diane O'Brien, and his brother, Paul O'Brien, wanted to carry on his legacy and his love for animals and giving back to our community. So Tales of Hope was created to accomplish that goal.
3: So, high-quality veterinary service, high-volume spay and neuter clinic. What makes you different from, say, another veterinary clinic?
4: That's a great question, and we get that asked a lot. Tales of Hope is not your primary caregiver. As a spay-neuter clinic, we have a responsibility to offer this basic and essential service, but also to educate and provide awareness to pet parents to make sure that they have a regular veterinarian for their pet's lifetime of care.
3: So can you tell me a little bit more about the program for Tales of Hope and exactly who's eligible to get services through you guys?
4: Tales of Hope is open for everyone. Everyone is welcome to use our low-cost services every day. For those that need additional financial assistance, we do have a spay and neuter angel program, which is a sliding scale program. The application is available through our website, and you can qualify for 25, 50, 75, or 100% coverage for our services.
3: All right, how about the trap neuter return?
4: So our TNR program is also available to the public. We also serve shelters and rescues with the Trowbrook program as well. We have a specially priced package, which is subsidized by our fundraising and grants, to make sure that the homeless, stray, and feral cat population can be spayed and neutered so that we don't continue to grow that population. We also make sure that they are vaccinated and tested to make sure that we reduce the spread of suffering and disease.
3: So many times we hear about an animal getting lost, and the thing that saves it is it has a microchip. So talk to me about microchip clinics and also vaccines, because we know part of being a good parent of a pet is getting them their vaccinations and taking care of them.
4: That's right. So vaccines not only help protect the pets, but they also help to keep our community healthy through preventing those zoonotic diseases like rabies that can be transferred from animals to people. So we do offer vaccine clinics here, and we also offer microchipping. And microchipping, unlike a collar and a tag, microchips can't be easily removed. So if your dog is lost or stolen, that microchip is a permanent identification for your pet. And once he's taken to any veterinary clinic or shelter, they will, as long as you keep your microchip up to date and registered, they can contact you immediately and get you reunited with your pet so they don't have to go through a traumatic experience and be put into a shelter system. That also helps keep that shelter with a space open for an animal who truly doesn't have a family and needs help.
3: They say the fastest way to get your pet back to you is to have it microchipped. I mean, that really does save a whole lot of time and aggravation for everybody.
4: Absolutely.
3: So if anybody's interested in your programs or getting an appointment for their pet, what is the best way to get a hold of you guys at Tales of Hope?
4: Yeah, the best way to reach us is to give us a call at 724-346-4673. Our office hours are Monday through Wednesday and Friday from 9 a.m. to 4 p.m. You could also email us at info@talesofhopewpa.org.
3: Well, we know that spaying and neutering is one of the best ways to keep the animal population under control. And let's talk a little bit about why this is a special week. If somebody missed it and they want to help out, and they say, you know, I'd like to help out, don't have the time, but monetary donation, that could probably help, huh?
4: Yes, monetary donations are critical. Again, we do not receive any city, state, or federal funding. All of our programs are funded by private donations and the fundraisers that we hold and grants that we can receive. So, and a really important fundraiser that happens every June is PA Ohio Gives Giving Week, which is through the Community Foundation of Western PA in Eastern Ohio. So this year, from June 20th to the 26th, right now, there is over $100,000 in match money that's available thanks to some generous sponsors. So to take advantage of this and maximize your giving, please go to paohgives.org, find Tales of Hope, and make your gift today.
3: All right. And I'm pretty sure you guys have a wish list of things that you need or want. Tell me about that.
4: Yes, so every day we have just some general supplies that we need. Actually, paper towels are our number one need. So very simple things that can help us to serve these animals and to make our donations and our grant money go directly towards the services themselves. These general supplies would be very much appreciated. There is a wish list on our website of what those are, and a lot of those things you may have already at home. And maybe you're not needing or you're going to throw away, but there is some place like us that can use them for a good cause.
3: Well, you know, it's summertime and there's students who are out of school. There are parents, there are teachers who are off. There's basically a little bit more time for all of us to give. So are you looking for volunteers right now?
4: We are always looking for volunteers. Volunteers have helped us to do everything we've done so far. We could not have accomplished what we have so far without our volunteers. You can volunteer not only in our clinic, but if that's not exactly what you're looking for, we also have opportunities to volunteer outside of our clinic, at fundraisers, You can hold your own fundraiser with a fun activity over the summer with your neighbors, family, and friends. And we also have a board of directors, which there are positions available now if you are interested.
3: Excellent. We've been talking with Saraya Hijazi, the executive director with Tales of Hope, and you guys help so many organizations. We hope that everybody has a chance to give. And the phone number if somebody needs help or the services and the email address and the website?
4: Yes, our website is talesofhopewpa.org. You can follow us on Facebook. We are at Tales of Hope WPA. And our phone number is 724-346-4673.
3: Well, thank you so much for taking time to talk with us and letting us know about this amazing program you have. Again, we've been talking with Saraya Hijazi. She is the executive director with Tales of Hope. They're located in Hermitage, PA, and this is a great week to give because your donations will go a lot further thanks to the generosity of the Community Foundation of Western PA and Eastern Ohio. Thank you so much for spending time with us on your Sunday morning. You've been listening to Forum.
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3: Good morning. You're listening to Forum, and we continue with Saraya Hijazi, the executive director of Tales of Hope in Western Pennsylvania. Good morning, Saraya.
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3: Let's talk about Tales of Hope and how we can help out, because you guys are taking donations, but this is a special opportunity right now.
4: Yes. Every year in June, the Community Foundation of Western Pennsylvania and Eastern Ohio holds what's called PA Ohio Gives Giving Week. This year, it is from June 20th through the 26th. And thanks to some very generous sponsors, there is over $100,000 in match money available right now.
3: What type of programs do you guys do at Tales of Hope?
4: So Tales of Hope, as a spay-neuter clinic, we are all about prevention. All of our programs here are to help keep your pet healthy and happy now and to prevent anything that would be life-threatening, everything that could lead to suffering or surrender or entry into shelters in the first place.
3: You do this not just in Western PA, but it serves Ohio as well.
4: Absolutely. Again, we are here for everyone. We believe every pet should have accessible and affordable spay-neuter. This is very basic veterinary care.
3: I think people don't realize that if you don't get your animal spayed or neutered, that actually can cause health problems for them later in life.
4: Exactly. Spay or neuter is not just about preventing unwanted litters. This very simple procedure can reduce risks of expensive and possibly fatal conditions, including cancers. And what we see often in unspayed females is a condition called pyometra, which is an infected uterus, and that is fatal. Spay and neuter also decreases the behaviors that lead to pets running away, getting into fights, and all the behaviors that are primarily the reasons for animals being abandoned or surrendered into shelters in the first place.
3: Tell me about the SNAP program that you have.
4: Sure. So for people who need additional financial assistance, we have the Spay and Neuter Angel Program.
3: Okay.
4: And that is a sliding scale fee. Once your application is approved, you can receive 25, 50, 75, or 100% of your fees covered.
3: So let's give the address if somebody wants to donate to Tales of Hope right now while that money can be doubled to help with more spay and neuter. Where do they go?
4: Okay, to donate to the matching program through Giving Week, you want to go online to paohgives.org. That's paohgives.org. From there, you will search for Tales of Hope. They have a video there that you can watch and read more about us and our programs,
3: mm-hmm.
4: and make your matching gift there. And if you want more details about that, you can call Tales of Hope directly at 724-346-4673.
3: It's PA and Ohio because you serve clients in both areas. In fact, you serve a lot of counties. I was shocked to see how many counties you serve.
4: Yes, in our 10 years, we have had clients come to us from almost 40 counties across western Pennsylvania and eastern Ohio. Again, we're the only spay neuter clinic in Mercer County. People will travel to receive affordable services.
3: One of the other things that you do is the trap and release. Can you talk to us a little bit about that, Soraya?
4: Sure. So trap, neuter, return is the most humane and the proven method to not only control the community cat population, which is for feral and stray cats, but it also keeps them healthy and keeps the rest of our animal population healthy. TNR includes spay and neuter. It also includes testing for diseases and vaccinations.
3: Sometimes I think people think they're doing a good thing by feeding wild cats, and that can only sometimes contribute to the problem. They really need the TNR.
4: Yes, so providing food, water, and shelter is wonderful for these cats who have no home. They have either been dumped, lost, misplaced, and they need our help. Now, the trap, neuter, return is what is going to prevent them from multiplying. It is very responsible to keep the cat colony that is there in a manageable size and healthy.
3: Mm-hmm.
4: People think that the answer is to get rid of or remove the cats from an area, but that creates what's called a vacuum effect. And essentially, when you remove cats from an area, it's like having an invisible neon sign that only cats can see, with arrows pointing, saying, vacancy, vacancy.
3: Mm-hmm.
4: And new cats will move into that area. And then you have the problem starting all over again.
3: I think a lot of people don't realize that. They think they're doing a good thing. Well, thank you for educating us on that. Let's talk a little bit about the pet food program that you have going on at Tales of Hope.
4: Sure. So Tales of Hope believes that feeding your pets and your family should not be an or. So we are a proud partner of a national organization called Feeding Pets of the Homeless, and we serve as a donation site for pet food. We have a local mutual partner for the pet food distribution, the Mercer County Food Bank. They will also serve as a donation site, but they then are the distribution partner who will get that food to families with pets in need. So while Tales of Hope as a spay-neuter clinic is not your regular veterinarian for your lifetime of care, we do, however, offer the same high quality of service that your veterinary clinic does. High volume does not necessarily mean lower quality.
3: Mm-hmm.
4: We follow the same strict surgical guidelines and safety standards and a state-of-the-art medical facility here in Hermitage in order to serve a high volume and to solve community issues. We have an amazing staff full of professional veterinarians and vet techs who either own their own practices or work at other veterinary clinics in our area. So I just have to say our team is amazing, and they are heroes for our community who are giving back to help serve our mission.
3: Well, you also have a program called the Positive Pathways to Veterinary Careers Workforce Development Program. Let's talk a little bit about that.
4: Tales of Hope is addressing a workforce shortage in the veterinary field through our Positive Pathways to Veterinary Careers program. There is currently a nationwide veterinary shortage. It's been going on for years now. Studies have shown that by the year 2030, there are going to be a large percentage of pets who do not have access to veterinary care because of the professional shortage. So we are trying to combat that for our area by offering hands-on teaching here at our clinic and letting high school students experience this field, get excited about it, and know that it is a career that they can enter into. We have students coming to us from LCCTC in Lawrence County, and you can contact them to find out if you are eligible to join their veterinary assistance program. We are also seeking other counties to add a veterinary assistant program to their school program so that students can have this opportunity. High school students can also reach out to Tales of Hope directly if a veterinary career is something you want to learn more about.
3: Excellent. Well, let's hit one more time, spay and neuter, how important it is, and it's the root of animal welfare and why you guys are so important at Tales of Hope for this area.
4: Our shelters and rescues are so overburdened and overflowing, and it is impossible for any community to adopt their way out of this issue. Spay and neuter clinics like Tales of Hope address the root cause of why the shelters and rescues are overburdened in the first place. And we do that at the lowest cost to the shelters, mm-hmm. to our cities, to our families, and to the public overall. So we play a pivotal role in not just keeping animals healthier, keeping pets and families together, strengthening public health through prevention of spread of diseases, but by reducing shelter intake. This frees their resources for emergency cases, cruelty cases, and hard-to-place animals who really do need a space in the shelter. So spay-neuter is actually shrinking the crisis instead of perpetuating it or putting a Band-Aid on it.
3: All right. This is the week. This is the week that you can give and really make your donations count.
4: Yes. So this is a special giving week through the Community Foundation called PA Ohio Gives Giving Week. So this week through the 26th, we have that matching opportunity at paohgives.org. Or you can contact Tales of Hope at 724-346-4673. And our website is talesofhopewpa.org. And that's spelled T-A-I-L-S. OFHOPEWPA.ORG.
3: For anybody who's wondering where you guys are located?
4: Yes, we are located in Hermitage, Pennsylvania at 2450 Hozele Road. That's H-O-E-Z-L-E Road.
3: We've been talking with Saraya Hijazi, the executive director, Tales of Hope. 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

Good morning, happy Father's Day, and welcome to summer. Sunday morning over easy on Youngstown's Classic Rock Y103, Fast Freddy here. Paul McCartney, one of our rock and roll birthdays this week, so we'll be hearing more from Paul, I guarantee that. And another rock and roll birthday today is Ray Davies from the Kinks. I played this song last week, but since it is Ray Davies' birthday, and it's also the first day of summer, we got to do this one.

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It's brought to you by ITAM 39 on North Main Street in Niles. Good food, good drinks, great people. 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

0: From the Tom Duma Fine Jewelers Studios. 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

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And a magic rat drove his slick machine over the Jersey state line. 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

0: Sunday morning over easy on Youngstown's classic rock Y103, Bruce Springsteen and the E Street Band. This week in 2011, we lost the big man, Clarence Clemons, sax player for Bruce. And that song right there, Jungle Land, is his signature song. And he also did some work with Michael Stanley. That's the big man you hear on He Can't Love You and Lover and some of those songs, Clarence Clemons. And I had a chance to see Clarence's last show with the E Street Band. It was in Buffalo. Of course, nobody knew it was going to be his last show, but unfortunately, it worked out that way. Sunday Morning Over Easy, brought to you by ITAM 39 on North Main Street in Niles. 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Stop by. Hey, it's Fast Freddy here. 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We play some laid-back tunes and take a look back at the week in rock history. It goes great with a mimosa, a cup of coffee, or a Bloody Mary. It's up to you to decide. But if you like stuff like Steely Dan, The Dead, Crosby, Stills, Nash, and Young, the Beatles, and a few things you haven't heard in a while, you'll like Sunday Morning Over Easy on Youngstown's Classic Rock Y103. 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

Sunday morning over easy on Youngstown's Classic Rock, Y103. There's Santana this week in 1999. After 7 years of not recording, Santana put out the album Supernatural, and it became their first number one album in 28 years, and it is a good one. Also this week in rock history, it's the anniversary of the Monterey Pop Festival. That happened in California, and it was the first major, huge rock concert in American history, and it was a who's who of just about everybody, and this was before Woodstock, too. So we're going to play a bunch of artists that were there, including Janis Joplin, Jimi Hendrix, The Grateful Dead.

0: Happy Father's Day to the greatest hide-and-seek player of all time. Yep, I'm still looking for you, Pop.
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Sunday morning over easy on Youngstown's Classic Rock Y103. It's our Sunday morning flashback to the summer of love. And this week we're celebrating the anniversary of the Monterey Pop Festival in 1967. And that was the first huge major rock concert in United States history. And it featured The Who and Jimi Hendrix, first time he caught his guitar on fire. And of course, the Grateful Dead were there too. Here's your daily dose of the dead on Y103.

0: started that as being the kickoff of the Summer of Love. So that's a very important date in rock history. Sunday Morning Over Easy, brought to you by ITAM 39 on North Main Street in Niles. 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

0: Happy Father's Day. Happy first day of summer. Welcome to Sunday Morning Over Easy on Youngstown's Classic Rock Y103. And it was on this date in rock history that Bob Dylan finished recording Like a Rolling Stone. And the guy playing the organ on that song, his name is Al Cooper, not to be confused with Ellis Cooper. And he later went on to form Blood, Sweat, and Tears. Hey, if you're looking for some things to do for Father's Day, don't forget, it's free to fish in Ohio. Maybe you want to take the kids out fishing. And they're also having this Catch Them All Challenge. And if you catch a bluegill, a largemouth bass, and a crappie and properly document it, you'll get a prize from the Ohio Department of Natural Resources. And also, Scrappers this afternoon, they're doing Father's Day. They have a special picnic package. Play catch on the field, run the bases, a whole lot of great stuff. So check that out as well. Scrappers Baseball, baseball with bite.
1: 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Hi, I'm Cornell Bogdan, and together we will get tangled up in blues. From Robert Johnson to Samantha Fish, from B.B. King to the Black Keys, from Eric Clapton to Muddy Waters, we do it all. The Blues was born and bred right here in the USA. Come along for the ride.
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Sunday morning over easy on Youngstown's Classic Rock Y103. There's one going out by request from Dave. I ran into him at bike night on Thursday night over at Quaker Steak and Lube in Austintown. Man, did we have a great time over there. That thing has really been jamming. This date in rock history, Fleetwood Mac had the number one song with this one right here.

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Sunday morning over easy on Youngstown's Classic Rock Y103. There's another one from the Beatles as we celebrate Paul McCartney's birthday. Another rock and roll birthday, keyboard player Greg Rolie. He was a founding member of Santana and also Journey. He sang all the Santana hits, and he was only in, he left Journey after Steve Perry came on board. But for a while, those two would sing together, and I really think it really made a big difference. Here they are in Walks Like a Lady. Sunday morning over easy, Youngstown's Classic Rock, Y103.

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0: Sunday morning over easy on Youngstown's Classic Rock Y103. Happy birthday to keyboard player Greg Rolie, founding member of Santana and founding member of Journey. And you also heard him and Steve Perry singing together. I thought when those two guys exchanged vocals, it worked out really well. But how incredible was Greg? I mean, he was in Santana and playing Woodstock when he was 16 years old, and he sang all the hits. That's not Santana singing. That's Greg Rolie. What a talent. Sunday morning over easy, brought to you by ITAM 39 on North Main Street in Niles. 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

People in the Cleveland Municipal Stadium, and probably the band that really got things going that day was the Jay Giles Band. 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

0: There's Styx. Starting Monday, we'll have your chance to win another rock and roll flyaway to see Styx and Chicago. All the details coming up Monday morning with Bob and Tom right here on Youngstown's Classic Rock Y103. Happy first day of summer. Happy Father's Day. Hey, don't forget, you can fish free in the state of Ohio today. And they also have a Catch 3 contest going on. If you and your dad catch a bass, a crappie, and a bluegill, you'll be eligible to win a prize from the Ohio Department of Natural Resources. And also today, 2:05, the Scrappers will be in action, and they have a special Father's Day picnic package. It includes playing catch on the field with Dad, and the kids run the bases and everything, so you might want to check that out as well. Scrappers Baseball, baseball with bite, and it's all part of the Y103 Summer of Fun.
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16: 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Anyone who transports, into, possesses, uses, or sells fireworks in Pennsylvania without permission from the appropriate authorities, subject to criminal.
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0: Van Halen standing on top of the world featuring Sammy Hagar. Man, went to the Sammy Hagar show last night at Blossom Music Center. It was really great. You can see all the party pictures on the Y103 Facebook page. I'll tell you what, Sammy has so much energy. Michael Anthony still belting out those songs. Yes, he brought out the world famous Van Halen Jack Daniels bass. Joe Satriani on guitar, he's just amazing. And Kenny Aronoff on drums. It was definitely a great show. Glad I went. And like I say, you can find all the party pictures on the Y103 Facebook page. Sunday Morning Over Easy brought to you by ITAM 39 on North Main Street in Niles. 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Every Saturday, it's most special. You never know what she's going to cook, but it is going to be fantastic. And also on Saturday, they have DJ Taz doing music bingo and karaoke. They got the new patio open. Oh, man, so, you know, get down there. ITAM 39, North Main Street, Niles. Fast Freddy approved.
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15: 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Anyone who transports, into, possesses, uses, or sells fireworks in Pennsylvania without permission from the appropriate authorities is subject to criminal.
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One more from birthday boy Paul McCartney on Youngstown's Classic Rock, Y103. Joey Kramer, drummer from Aerosmith, celebrating a birthday this week, too.

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0: from the Tom Duma Fine Jewelers Studios. 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

0: Hey, it's Fast Freddy here. Sunday mornings from 7:30 to 11, we ease you into your day with Sunday Morning Over Easy. We play some laid-back tunes and take a look back at the week in rock history. It goes great with a mimosa, a cup of coffee, or a Bloody Mary. It's up to you to decide. But if you like stuff like Steely Dan, The Dead, Crosby, Stills, Nash & Young, The Beatles, and a few things you haven't heard in a while, you'll like Sunday Morning Over Easy on Youngstown's Classic Rock Y103. 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
14: 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Anyone who transports, into, possesses, uses, or sells fireworks in Pennsylvania without permission from the appropriate authorities is subject to criminal.
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0: From the Tom Duma Fine Jewelers Studios. 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

0: The Blues is in good hands, right here each and every Sunday night from 7 to 10. Hi, I'm Cornell Bogdan, and together we will get tangled up in blues. From Robert Johnson to Samantha Fish, from B.B. King to the Black Keys, from Eric Clapton to Muddy Waters, we do it all. The Blues was born and bred right here in the USA. Come along for the ride.
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14: 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But are they safe? And do they really work? Well, first, let's talk about actual magnesium. That's an essential mineral that is needed for more than 300 different processes in the body, according to one dietitian. And most people get enough of it simply from the foods they eat. Now, if you're not getting enough, there are a few different types of supplements you can try. But as always, you should talk to your doctor before starting any new medication or supplement, whether it's prescription or over the counter. Now, when it comes to the science, we looked into this, and I gotta say, there's not a lot of strong evidence that magnesium supplements will actually help you sleep. They might help you manage pain, they might help you lower your stress levels, or work to get your muscles to relax. And maybe it's those things then that help you get some better sleep. I'm Dr. Sanjay Gupta, helping you live a better life.
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0: Gus Ready here. 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We play some laid-back tunes and take a look back at the week in rock history. 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But if you like stuff like Steely Dan, The Dead, Crosby, Stills, Nash & Young, The Beatles, and a few things you haven't heard in a while, you'll like Sunday Morning Over Easy on Youngstown's Classic Rock Y103. 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

0: The Blues is in good hands, right here each and every Sunday night from 7 to 10. Hi, I'm Cornell Bogdan, and together we will get tangled up in blues. From Robert Johnson to Samantha Fish, from B.B. King to the Black Keys, from Eric Clapton to Muddy Waters, we do it all. The Blues was born and bred right here in the USA. Come along for the ride.
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0: From the Tom Duma Fine Jewelers Studios. 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

0: 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We play some laid-back tunes and take a look back at the week in rock history. It goes great with a mimosa, a cup of coffee, or a Bloody Mary. It's up to you to decide. But if you like stuff like Steely Dan, The Dead, Crosby, Stills, Nash & Young, The Beatles, and a few things you haven't heard in a while, you'll like Sunday Morning Over Easy on Youngstown's Classic Rock Y103. 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

0: From the Tom Duma Fine Jewelers Studios, this is WYFM, Sharon, Warren, Youngstown. 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

0: The Blues is in good hands, right here each and every Sunday night from 7 to 10. Hi, I'm Cornell Bogdan, and together we will get tangled up in blues. From Robert Johnson to Samantha Fish, from B.B. King to the Black Keys, from Eric Clapton to Muddy Waters, we do it all. The Blues was born and bred right here in the USA. Come along for the ride.
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It is so true. All I want is everything. Southside Johnny and the Asbury Jukes getting us started on this Sunday night edition of Tangled Up in Blues. To all the dads out there, we deserve a day, don't we? You know, Mother's Day is the number one restaurant day in the country. Father's Day, I don't even think we make the top 10. So tonight's show is dedicated to all the dads out there. This is Tangled Up in Blues on Y103, the Black Keys, I Cry Alone.

0: Don't Want You No More, It's Not My Cross to Bear, the Greg Allman Band. I've been in a Greg Allman state of mind all week. On Wednesday, I had the opportunity to attend the screening of his new documentary, The Music of My Soul. So well done. Do not miss it. I've shared so many great times through the years with Greg, always talking music. We got on the subject of guitar players one time. Let's head back to the year 2013. Here's Greg and I.
1: Who is your all-time favorite musician?
2: My all-time favorite, I think, would be Stevie Ray Vaughan, man. His playing was the most... Other guitar players, and I'm talking about just pretty much all of them, they overdo it, man. He gets in there, gets it said, leaves you wanting a little bit more, and gets the heck out.
1: Yeah, right? Yep.
2: And I like that. But the guitar players, they just keep hammering and hammering and hammering and hammering. The more they do it, the worth of each note keeps getting smaller and smaller and smaller. Does that make sense?
1: That is so well put. I couldn't agree with you more. Why do so many guitar players nowadays, and I don't care what kind of music you listen to, they just really love overplaying, don't they?
2: I don't know. I'm hoping, I pray to God it's not an ego thing, because I'm really hoping it's not an ego thing. I think it's just over-exuberance,
1: yeah.
2: But they all do it. That's what makes me think it's not an ego thing, because all of them can have a big ego, right?
1: All B.B. King has to do is hit one note, and you
2: damn go... Damn right. That's right. It's because of his shake.

People, I'm going down to the moon.

0: All it takes is one note. You know it's B.B. King, along with Eric Clapton. 3 o'clock blues, celebrating 100 years of the great B.B. King. You are Tangled Up in Blues right here on the mighty Y103. Here's a message from the Trumbull County Mental Health and Recovery Board.
1: 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Gonna bet, pause, or both today?
2: Actually, I'm not betting, just chilling and watching the game.
1: I know that move, the pause.
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Dwayne Burnside and his Mississippi Mafia doing pressure. You're tangled up in blues on Y103. Let's do one from the Holmes Brothers.

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0: I pitied a fool. It's Bobby Blue Bland on Tangled Up in Blues and Y103. 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